0: There's two instructions I need you to follow. 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When I say green light, I need you to go.
1: Red light.

0: aumente o volume. 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Mais um clássico escolhido a dedo.
1: You know, I was wondering, you know, if you could keep on, because the force has got a lot of power, and

0: 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Número 6.
1: They say the holy water's watered down, and this town's lost its faith. Our colors will fade eventually, so if our time is running out, day after day, we'll make the mundane a masterpiece. Oh my, my, oh my, my love, I take one look at you, you

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1: I need your arms around me, I need to feel your touch.